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1: Good.
0: Shooting investigation at 5439 US Highway 301 North, 5439 US Highway 301 North. Caller has a pellet gun and he shot the caller in the...
2: So I got a 29 check on the zero number. For 223, zero number is going to be 25-083140.
0: 24.

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0: 86 Polaris Avenue, 86 Polaris Avenue. The caller's 14-year-old, went on a live chat website and shared his number. Now they're spamming him because he sent nude pictures and they're sending child pornography back.

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Micro first responders. Injured person. 5439 U.S. Highway 301 North of Trailer Park Road and Bizzle Grove Church Road. Respond on opposite.

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This occurred at 550 Black Pine Lane in Anger on Friday.

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1: So, 1021 request from a Miss Cole, reference her brother's vehicle being towed last night. 1041 from the quality.

Antioch Fire, North Side Station 2, Cornhole, Marshall Structure Fire, Atkinson Mill Road, cross of NC Highway 42, East. Respond on operations 1.

0: 7 back tonight. I'll be in Round House, this fire department.
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Larceny at 5141 Veterans Parkway. 5141 Veterans Parkway. 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

0: communicating for us at 330 Bear Road, 330 Bear Road. 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

Middlesex. Sole structure fire, 95, Atkinson Mill Road, cross of NC Highway 42, East and Norimath Court. Respond on 1.

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0: Zelda Fire, Zelda Fall, 551 St. Mark Avenue, cross of U.S. Highway 70A, and Providence Boulevard, response and operations 6.
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1: Entonces voy bien.
2: Bien.
1: Not a disturbance in the area of East Lizzie Street, North Seller Street. The caller of Alvin said there's been a loud disturbance for the past 10 minutes with people yelling. Hear at least four different subjects and can hear a baby crying as well. Someone saying just leave. The caller lives on Pelham Street, which is possibly in the area of 309 East Lizzie.
0: Sheriff's Office, 2100, your status?
3: From Harnett County to subject fail 2058 defense niche one.
0: Warner.

Benson Fire, injured person, two homes way, cross street, Snow Goose Circle.

0: it looks like the Tahoe's moving.
1: Yes. Did y'all see who got into it? The person that I saw that was going to it looks like that said yesterday doesn't have a valid driver's license.
0: I didn't see that, but I believe it was driving when I drove past it.
2: 639209. Again, 21. 211 notes.
0: Driver's seat before we left.
3: Covering that angle.

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0: 10-4.
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1: Simple, I'll try them again.

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1: How far am I route? I'm gonna be at, I'm on Buffalo and River Road right now, so it's gonna take me a second.
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We'll be scanning and monitoring for calls for Antioch Fire Department.

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1: Hello. 21, Joe.

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2: Yeah, well.

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1: 919-500-3525.
0: And who am I
1: looking for? Sarahi. Do I tell her when, if she answers?
0: Sir, if you can answer my 21 or answer the mother or the sister phone.
2: No. 41, sir.
1: Good.
2: You can clear the Tennessee person. They're both severely subject to it. There's nobody out there.
1: No. That phone went straight to voicemail.
0: Jennifer, thank you.
2: I'll head towards Sugar Creek. You don't have to drive. Trust me.

you guys. 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It seems like they're looking to steal stuff.

0: normal behavior patient or any of those. 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
1: Hello.
0: 1141. Vermont and Wes Davis, the caller advised they hear some type of alarm going off in the area, but don't know where it's coming from.

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1: Hold on, I'll still be in route.
0: 7-4.
1: Check that lower mall route to Andy Parker Circle.
0: Okay.

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0: survey that attempt to locate real quick. 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
0: Headed towards this. 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
1: Is she not able to see him at the moment?
2: Oh, no, we're not.
1: Civil? On 50.

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0: Yellow.
1: 428, cut back to 2001, Dodge Neon, Roger 2 of Pierre Carney, subject of Smithfield. Shown plate says it expired on 5/15/2026. Also shown that vehicle has an inspection violation, last inspected on 4/30/2025, no 29.
0: What's the address showing for?
1: Shows 209 West Davis Street, Smithfield. General.

0: Attendant for 1185. Number 85, how do you key in the modulation you stand for?
1: Yeah, or does that give a 209, does that give an apartment number?

0: 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And Drive, cross of Arborvine Drive. On Lane, respond on Operations 6.
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0: and 14 Minnesota arrived on scene. We received a second call for an additional call.
1: The 2100 office, that's not going to be the right address. I'm going to check it. What's over there?
2: Sure.

0: Forwarded.
1: Let me give you an address. Can you tell me whose jurisdiction this address is going to be in?
0: Temple Code.
1: 830 Polly Watson Road. 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
0: In Wayne County.

0: I'll be out at the Canada address with the car.
1: 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Still working on it.

0: going to be a 1021 only. It's going to be the Mrs. Peebles calling in again, requesting that she wants to speak to a supervisor as reference to welfare check on her daughter. She says that she never received a call and that if she doesn't hear from anyone, she'll call back in an hour.
1: You always can call back in an hour.

0: living on a scale of 28 above him on Earth. One, George, one, Adam, Tom, five, eight, Henry, eight, nine, seven, 116045. I'll copy.
1: 10-4.

Johnson U.S. credit card for a person that's a juvenile out of Johnson County. Central out of Johnson County unit, be on the lookout for an 18-year-old black female, date of birth 3/11/2011. Subject going to be 5 to 150 pounds, with bright red hair, eyes. Subject has braces, hands. Female was last seen at Corinth Elders High School at 6/18. A pink gym zip-up jacket. Shoes. Subject has been entered into DCI. Next location is stopping at the Sheriff's Office. Central Clear 2203.

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The 8 comes back to a 2-9 Chevrolet Cobalt, registered to Judy Wall, a foreigner, plate status expired.

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0: 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A male has pistol whipped the caller and gone to get a chainsaw and advised that he's going to kill her tonight.

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0: Based on the call history and that last report and the call notes, I believe the caller is doing swatting.
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0: from District 4. You're from the structure of fire. If you can show me a route with this into the injured person.
1: Inform that police is not going to respond to our request tonight.
2: Okay,

0: Alpha V, I was Lincoln Henry King 8660.
1: 10-4.
2: See if you can tell me what tow company towed that vehicle. I don't see it in the notes, but it shows that 33 requested a tow.
3: It is. I've already read those notes, and there's nothing in that call to indicate who was contacted to tow the vehicle.

0: Go ahead, I'm gonna go check those out real quick. Let me see.
1: Good. That 28 goes back to a 2009 Chevrolet Silverado, registered to HD Marble and Granite LLC. Plate status expired.
2: Sure. Well, you said there was a box truck in here, but there was one on another one of the houses down the street. I'm not sure which direction.

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0: And we're set to set call box, don't report a 10BC property damage.
1: '85, it's my side, I got it, buddy. Definitely.
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1: 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Just clear the call.

0: 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Respond on Operations 1.
1: So.
2: John Lincoln, Sam 1676. John Lincoln, Sam 1676.
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0: 18. Probably in round.
1: I-97 at the 30,000 block of Swift Creek Road, 3,000 block Swift Creek Road. The caller's daughter is a white female wearing dark clothes, and she's walking down the road because she got out of the vehicle because they have been arguing today.
2: Hello, 95. That's Sanders. I'm just from Furlong Drive. She's there with me tonight.
0: What? 3010 Central. Is there any additional 1014 for that call? My cat's down.
2: Negative. She didn't want to answer any questions, just about she wanted to file a report, and we were trying to confirm her address, complaints, that's all we cared about, and hung up.
0: Okay, Ansel.

0: the NVA in front of Station 2, 1200 West Market Street. We're going to be in route on the scene. I'll be out in just a second.
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0: 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FM 4, Commercial Structure Fire, 95, Atkinson Mill Road, cross of NC Highway 42, East, and Norimac Court. Respond on Operations 1.
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0: So we're just 10, we're trying to go to 1050, just occurred to be for versus the white colored line down on Market Street. 1046, trying to lay out music, Benny.
1: 10-4. Being out to the 1050.
0: 10-4. Fire department, same thing, it's right there at fire station 2.
2: 1140, I'm going to go check out that 1050. This can be possible with this vehicle out here now. All right, advice.

0: And on that 1050, is the vehicle that hit that pole still there?
1: Kimberly is just a guard at the apartment commandant as well.
0: Okay, Kimberly.

Spain, 1310 Chicopee Road, number 2B, cross of East Moore Street and South Market Street. 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
0: He might also be 1055.

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1: 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And if you can, I'm going to be transporting a female and three small children to Furlong Drive. I'll give you the mileage when you're ready.
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0: Hello.
2: 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I have a 1028 reference to 1050. 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
1: Yeah.

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0: Ten 23 on furlong, in the mileage is 101132. 101132. I'll add some notes shortly.
1: 10-4, 23, 100 hours. Sheriff's Office, 107, no we're not.
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0: 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The caller believes they're on Barber Road. Yes.
1: Cove Street and Ranch Road, Nirvana, 38 tag, William Frank, 7, correction, William Frank, 16272, William Frank, 16272, line color 4-1 to 2.
0: Similar.
1: Three 22 Central, Summit Units 1080, David.
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0: Timber, can you turn on that first cross street?
2: Sulu and Ranch Road.
0: Timber.
3: Simple. So did you say that poem along the

0: cuss it.
1: Okay.
0: I'll be en route to the alarm call.
1: Central.
2: 40 Central. Also, get in touch with the town. I believe this stop sign belongs to him. It's also damaged.
1: Central.

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1: 10:40.
0: I'm going right by there right now. I'll check on it on the way to the alarm.
1: 85, 10:40, thank you.
2: 41 is great. Thank you, sir.

Yeah, we're. 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

0: Hey, Carson.
1: Hey, Pat.
0: I'm 10-8. They've been warned and usually it's been turned down. I'll be backing out the alarm call.
1: Simple.

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0: been checked and appears secure.
1: Okay, we're going to try to contact one, but we've not heard back from him.
0: 10-4-10-8, see trouble.
1: 10-4-10-8, have trouble.
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0: Go ahead, Central.
1: Correction, welfare check at 18 Brookwood Drive, 18 Brookwood Drive out of Edenwood. XO has been dealing with the child, it's 18 months old, that you're, correction, 11 months old, that you're checking on his welfare, Matt Taylor Andrews. XO's out with the mother and the grandmother. They're not sure what's going on with this baby. Just want the welfare check.
0: A father or any particular individuals?
1: Yeah, we're supposed to be with their, with his dad.
0: Yeah, well.
1: The child is supposed to be with the father, but the mother's not had her medications, and she just, for some reason, don't believe the child's there.

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1: I'm going to be at Clayton Boulevard in Smith with a black Nissan at 28 in place.
0: 10-4.
2: Come on.

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1: Can you have whoever's out with that female and mother call me, whatever deputy that was?
0: Come on. What's your number?
1: 919-418-6843.

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You give them a call, their phone numbers, and enough.

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1: 1087 at 102, Greenwood Drive. Caller's on the line saying his girlfriend attacked him. It's going to be open line disturbance.
2: Yeah, we're 10-8.
1: 10-4-8-1. On now saying that he's injured badly, of course, an EMS. We're going to have them around also.
0: 10-4.

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I'll be giving a 1059, one female at 18 Brookwood Drive, beginning miles when ready. 8031 8.

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1: 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Robert King King 3169. Explain on the flight to a Camaro occupied one time.

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1: 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We is on 14 Garage Door.

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1: 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Zero, three, three, two.

0: 27 comes back to Paxton Hart out of Raleigh. Charles C suspended, signal 14, negative 29.
1: Six four eight.
2: 10-4 time, 34 after midnight.
3: Yeah, around to the central hospital. Beginning mileage is the same as ending. Just 10-14 on 5-7 my paperwork.

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1: 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Respond on operations 4.

그래서 저녁한테 한 I'm like, literally, I was the color.

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And I took to locate a rolling domestic near mile marker 316 on I-40. A female is yelling, trying to get out of the car. They're headed eastbound in a black Toyota passenger car. They're just now passing under the 319.

36-1. Well, we have Southbright Leaf in Galilee. Southbright Leaf in Galilee. I believe it's going to be a Lexus SUV Grand Color. No count 20. It's going to be Victor David Young 7857. VDY 7857. I thought.

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0: 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I'm 10-4. I need a roughness to run some SFOCs.
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1: Pager tingling.
0: Robert, 0164, on a blue in color, passenger SUV, northbound I-95, right before exit 107.
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0: have a 27 to CAD if you can check same. Also, give me a read back on the 28, please.
1: On 2021 Chevrolet to Brandon Charles Levitt, Mayor of Salemburg. He is valid. The 28th is valid, no 29s, and his 27th valid. He's very strong. I'll check 29.

0: Central, 1061. Tom, 5-3, on a white in color SUV, northbound I-95, right before exit 107. 28 is going to be out of Colorado.
1: Can you leave us at 28?
0: 10-4, 28 is going to be out of Colorado. David, X-Way, Frank, Tom, 5-3,

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If I have a public assistance, it's going to be a 1021 only. Caller advised that car was towed yesterday and they're wanting to know where it was towed to, but they're unsure of where this traffic stop occurred or the 28 of the vehicle.

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0: 运转身。
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0: 10-4.

0: Yes, sir.
1: And what is GB property damage at 309 Castle Street? 309 Castle Street. Color of her vehicle was parked, and she's went out, or callers went outside, and somebody has gotten their car and hit a tree. And the subject's no longer there, but he needs to report.
0: 10-4. Will you just put that in hold and shove out on 10-6 first, and that's 1700 Market Street.
1: Come on. Are you east or west?
0: I'm going to be east side. I'm going to be at the sheep.

0: 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They didn't give me the next 1051 by rotation.
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0: Stand by, copy.

0: they're going to have a 20 to 25 minute ETA.
1: Gentlemen, I appreciate it.
0: Never. Sheriff's Office, 2110.
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0: I'm a 2005 Chevrolet Equinox, Carlos, Flores, Rios, East Rose Street in Smithfield. Tags are expired, negative 10.
1: Okay. Copy 1060, ball on that vehicle when you're ready.

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0: 24 for all. Yeah, 24. The 78 down, just at the exit 337. 28 Lincoln, Frank, Lincoln, 9857. Repeating, Lincoln, Frank, Lincoln, 9857.
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0: Easy Horse, 919-839-3823. 919-839-3823. And Easy Horse, you only, it's about the 12th time she's called.
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0: 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My 27 only Christopher Michael Montero, Woodley Road and Four Oaks. Class C at Sigma 14. Got 1 criminal summons from 2024 about its development.

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Mary 7438, Lincoln Boy, Mary 7438.

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3: Six, 10 Central. I've placed the name and date of birth in CAD if you could attempt to locate 27.
4: 10 41, 10 6 North Middle.

Tied it as I will. He signaled 14. Criminal summons as well has been added from 19, negative, other 29.

60 subject 516 West Blanch, straight 516 West Blanch. They're advising that there's a female there that has a 29 on her. Should be a Laura or Laera Van.

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1: 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Sheriff's Office 2404. 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
1: 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Clayton Boulevard and 70 Bypass, Massachusetts. 4, Edward King Charles, 57. 4, Edward King Charles, 57 from Massachusetts. 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
1: Yes, sir. She's 1075 and has a 29 and E warrants for felony probation violation.

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Respond on operations 5.

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0: 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Lincoln Mary Adam 9078. We had the 328 mile mark on 70 West.
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0: 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Central EMS 42.
1: EMS 42, go ahead.
0: EMS 42, 10-4 is test call. How do you copy?
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0: 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We're going to be en route to Wake Med. 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
0: Jim Warren, Sheriff's Office, 2406, outside. 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Looks like he's right outside the Farmer Street entrance.

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0: See Clayton Boulevard near Blanchard Street, North Carolina, Paul Charles Mary 6005. Paul Charles Mary 6005. Tan in color, Kia Spectra, like 5 one time.
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0: 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I'm going to do lumbar and glass, sir.
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0: It's gonna be at Lombard and Blanchard Street on North Carolina, Tom King Robert 6366, Tom King Robert 6366, on a silver and color Honda CRV. I stop one top.

0: 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Respond on Operations 5.
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2: How many minutes ago?
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0: 63, I'm going to need to divert you reference with the Starbucks at the top, Town Hall, 350 East Market Street. I'll advise a male flipping a female off and she's... has hit strip off.
1: Can I be in route to that as well?
0: 10-4.
2: 63 Central, where's your caller going to be standing by?
0: They're not going to be standing by.
2: 10-4, and all parties have left the area?
0: 10-4, they have.
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0: Central copy. 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

0: 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Also, 1194 needs to be put on CAD at Triple S, please.
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2: Okay.
1: At 400 South Church Street, 4000. 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
0: So are you signal 3 for 1014?
1: Yes.
0: T4, 275, Pinkett Connor, Richard Brian Sadler, out of Clayton. Classy has got his restriction 1. 1014 only, I have 4 OFAs, correction, WFAs. Now, you weren't for that subject. I'm not able to confirm because there's no theme or date of birth, correction, date of birth or 27 attached to it. They're all shown unserved. They're from 1991 and 1988. I'm going to put the general numbers in CAD for you if you want to just cross-verify.
1: Sample will do.

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0: Office 2402 and 2410, Union 1022, they made contact.
1: 10-4, thank
0: you. 10-4.
1: Wonderful, Cam's time.
0: 10-4. 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
0: 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It's showing he is valid on Gerson subject. Showing current address is East St. Clayton. 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
0: I'll be in the PVA's IGA with Tom Edward Zebra 7331. 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

0: 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Well, 1094, complaint in the area of East Anderson, Pine Level, Selma. 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
1: Bojangles, PBU, Bojangles, North Carolina 28, Tom King King 1899. Tom King King 1899. Silver and colored Nissan birds are up about one time.
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0: Did she find us what? 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
0: Devil.

Elevation First Responders, Charlie Stroke, 197 Railroad Road, cross of NC Highway 242 North and Tar Heel Road, respond on Operations 4.

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0: Benson first responders. Delta, difficulty breathing. 1260 Denning Road, cross of Banner Elk Road and Benson Hardy Road. Respond on operations 6.
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1: 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How are you doing, sir?

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One time.

80 Redberry Street, 80 Redberry Street. We have a black female in our 50s, name is Michelle Warren. Callers are full. Question at Wolfish, and her mom.

0: 323, can I come back tonight? And I'm like, okay.
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2: Didn't
1: handle. Sure, that 28 comes back on a 2011 Buick for girls to the Janet Fowler, Mount Vernon Drive, Clayton. Children's valid, there's none.
2: Devil.
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0: Go on.
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1: Yeah, Marine, you have to check.
0: Okay.
2: What suite number is it?
0: Okay. Yeah.

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0: Henry John Edward 5075. 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

0: Andrew Cleveland, Engine 1, Lone Flame. We got a 1-story resident instruction. Fire storm from the Alpha side. One officer at command. Got 4360.
1: Whatever, Alpha, I'm 1088.
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1: Go ahead, okay.
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2: Have you had a report of a motor vehicle accident, vehicle in the ditch on Medlin Road?
1: Not that I'm aware of.

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1: 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Central, just getting the key up, no modulation.
3: 22 Central, it's my car. 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
1: 2 for me.
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If you would have put me out on foot patrol at 4 Oaks Middle School, no need for status checks. 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

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If you would, please have them code 1 since we're doing EOG testing and have them come to the front office. No lights or sirens, code 1.

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Respond on operations 4.

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0: Baltimore. Comes back to a 2018 GMC Sierra truck to a Dana Kramer of that address. Police status is revoked. Pick up on the plate. Insurance stop. Negative 29.
1: 10.4.

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0: 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I'm 1023, no status check.
1: Thank you, copy.
2: 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I was placing name there, birth. 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
1: Three, placing tag. 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No two nines so far. Omar, subject. I'm not able to locate anything in North Carolina. I've tried several different ways. You want me to try through all 50?

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1: Put me on foot patrol anymore. I don't need a text. Central Summit, engine 13 on fire comms.
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0: County 3, Mountaintop Drive, apartment 202. Yeah.
2: Is out at 31 North Sussex. Reference this call.
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0: 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Central, can you just find some off channel?
1: 10-4-7.
2: Central EMS 42.
1: Good.
2: EMS 42 is 10-4, extended on scene time.
1: I was 24-4.
0: Roll there, Pete. I'll say that.
1: John.
0: Notified off scene to Murray. No suicide threat.
1: Yeah.

0: 24, 10 hours.
1: Good.
0: We have EMS respond, code 1, reference to checking his mail out.
1: Yeah.

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0: 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It's one of the employees there.
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2: 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Right, James C. Smithfield, volunteer. 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
1: 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Delta MVA High Velocity, 220. Of U.S. Highway 70A and West Providence.
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0: The address is going to be in Clayton's ETJ or city limits. We're attempting to make contact with Clayton Inspections. 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
1: 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Do you have traffic?
2: VI-1 Central on fire call.
1: Good.
2: To 11. For that one on Clayton Boulevard.
1: So our barber's towing is en route.

0: Yeah, got that level 2 of 5 meter system management.
1: Okay, well, I've got 4 in rack. You just want me to add one more, or you want me to go ahead and upgrade it?
0: One more.
2: First one is Young Adam Henry, Young Adam Young, on a white Nissan Rogue so far. Second is Henry David 4786 Tom, repeating Henry David 4786 Tom on a white Excursion. I'm going to need at least one F51 for the Rogue.
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0: Weston 54.
1: 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I'm sorry, not Alpha, C. Charles.
0: Careful, just making sure.
2: Lincoln Frank Mary 5655, Dodge, occupied one time. Gonna be on Highway 301 just in front of the Tobacco Museum.
0: Taylor.

0: that for the system as well.
1: Thank you, sir.
0: 54 moved to Smithfield. I'm sorry, 16 to Thanksgiving and 14 to Clayton.
1: Fourteen and four on a claim. 16.

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2: Very too good.
0: I need somebody to go down here to Fire Tower Road to 78 and block this traffic to keep them from coming on us, please. We're going to have about three more ambulances come out here. Express, go down to where Fire Tower Road is and block that, please.
2: You can pin me from this call and I'll be en route to the other units on my Penn Express for 1050.
1: No.
3: 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I'm 1023-8190 Old Fairground Road.
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1: Good. Going to be out with Robert John Tom, 8-8-9-9. Blue, Sentra, Nissan, Sentra. Going to be on Church at Edgerton.
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0: At World? It's 567 Mulberry Road. Caller's going to be DSS. They're requesting you to give them a 1021, and the subject's possibly being transported to James C. Smith Hill.
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0: to St. Boulevard, Pelican Road.
1: I'm saying, go ahead.
0: Good morning. I have a digital called in from Wilson Mills Fire Department. They advise that there's a four-door black truck pulling a trailer on Gordon Road. Currently, they just took a right onto 70 and in town. Female to left, couldn't walk a straight line to the right. Female in her 40s, black clothing. It's 418 hand on that call.

0: anyone.
1: Since we service anyone, could that line come back and service in from it?
0: That's 10.
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0: 0.
3: 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The 510-1210.
0: Twenty-two.
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0: Clayton Fire Station 1, person locked in vehicle, 325 McCullers Drive, Cross Street West, Owings Street. Respond on Operations 7.
1: We'll drive at the park. And the child locked in the vehicle.
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1: Yeah,

0: She's already spoken to Selma Police Department. They've already cleared the scene, and the county's going to their county address.
1: Still trying to figure out where she is located. They originally gave the address of the 1100 East Preston Street, which is Adult Protective Services. She's
2: see if I make contact. We'll go from there.
3: 24 hours. I saw Selma drop the call. If you could just have them attempt to locate, that's in the jurisdiction of the East Preston Street.

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1: 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Preston Road now, and they will let us know if the patient is there.
2: Campbell. I'll also be around to James E. Smithfield.
1: Campbell.

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2: Five 11 Central. I'll be 10-8, see Charles.
0: Victor, the incident occurred out in the county. We're going to have the CFD contact public service as far as what they've done. For scene safety, you guys are good.

0: Central 306.
1: Oh, yeah.
0: That Preston Street subject they finally called EMS for, is that there's no threat there, right? Because EMS is asking for PD. Thank you.

0: Okay.
1: Just got off 1021 with a detective with Selma. Apparently the patient is still at JCI in Selma. Until I know EMS is clear from there, I'll be going to 1100 West Preston Street. East Preston Street. East Preston Street.
0: Hi, Wolf.
2: 24 is right. Send traffic.
0: No.
1: Send traffic 1088.

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1: Yeah.
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1: Mike 2 is in service. 2-4 is in service.

0: play. Sounds quite well.
1: Again.
2: There's that 3,500 we're working against now. 24.

0: which is essential. If you could hold me, I would have just kind of put you on Clayton Boulevard right in front of the Circle K.
1: Yeah.
0: I got the 28 when you're ready.
1: Yeah, go ahead.
0: It should come back to a Volkswagen Jetta.
1: Yeah, what's your name? I heard that.
2: It's with Thorpe Road address. I'm 1072. I'm out of jail.
1: Yeah.

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1: 44.
0: EMS 44 is be clear at last night in service.
1: Yes,

0: Kimberly 6
1: at Sun's Gas and Grocery from the ATM. It's going to be an ATM chest alarm.
0: Thank you.

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2: 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Lincoln Charles William, 8988.
0: Joel.
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0: Ciao.
1: Just out of casualties.
0: Central District, please. And for 44, left a short call and is on scene with you. Do you want me to cancel 24? They're going to furbish it away. You tell me.

0: 10-4. You have 31 en route to the stroke, but you have 14 and 24 en route to US 44.
1: 10-4, 10-4, 44.
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0: Did your
3: point. Jimmy MS-71, move up to pilot level.

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1: 21, ma'am.
0: EMS 71, copied, moving to Pine Level for coverage.
2: And I'm 14. Initially, EMS 14, taking that show call for EMS 31. We're going to be clearing from the Delta pedestrian.
3: Central, EMS, correction, EMS 31 is direct, back to service.
1: Yeah.

0: 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Scott's argument, ETA.
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1: 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I'll put candles in.
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1: Go ahead. 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Go ahead. 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Go ahead. Go ahead. Go ahead. Go ahead. Go ahead. Go ahead. Go ahead. Go ahead. Go ahead. Go ahead. Go ahead. Go ahead. Go ahead. Go ahead. Go ahead. Go ahead. Go ahead. Go ahead. Go ahead. Go ahead. Go ahead. Go ahead. Go ahead. Go ahead. Go ahead. Go ahead. Go ahead. Go ahead. Go ahead. Go ahead. Go ahead. Go ahead. Go ahead. Go ahead. Go ahead.

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Respond on operations 10.

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Respond on operations 4.

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2: Yes, ma'am, we are off of Volk Street. Correction. Venice Parkway.
1: Okay, Mark. Well, you're number out.

0: Central, 41's going to take that call for Medic 2. She is aware. You can show her.
1: So.

0: and Front Street.
1: I can head that way. What you got?
0: George, 1050 property damage. Can be on 42, right outside Papa John's shopping strip, just for gas related. No injuries.

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3: Hello. Eastbound, right at exit 333, it's going to be a gray Hyundai, Hyundai Victor 28, occupy one time. I'll put the 28 in cabinets.

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0: 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Ormond Road.
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0: 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Four zero six five Powhatan Road.
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0: Robert King, King 3386. Robert King, King 3386. 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
1: 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Sir. 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
1: Yeah. We'll be in service.
0: Before in service. Picture 426. In progress is Tate and Floyd, 37 Bronx Cliff Drive. You're about to a female trying to cash a fraudulent check.
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0: 24, go ahead.
1: EMS 24, the caller advised that your address isn't going to be marked very well. Should be a gravel driveway with a black fence. Once you turn on the driveway, it's going to curve to the right. Should be a brick house with a carport.
0: 10-4, thanks.

0: Yeah, black female, 21-year-old, black hair, name is Diana.
1: Are they inside or in drive-thru?
0: In the drive-thru.
2: Copy back to me. Cleared on cat.
0: Sure.
1: Central, can you see if you can get a vehicle description?
0: They said that in order to get a vehicle description, they'd have to walk out of the front and walk all the way around the building, and they didn't want to have her be scared all. So she tried to catch that check at multiple friends.
1: Several.
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3: 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Lincoln King Charles 2681. Lincoln King Charles 2681. On the Buick Enclave.
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1: Proposal fraud, 604 East North Avenue, apartment 103. Caller says their friend was scammed.
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3: Right.
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3: Still.

I got a name and date of birth already. 2729, sir. Last name Wilson. It will be Williams, India, Lincoln, Sam, Ocean, Nora. First name Colleen, Charles, Ocean, Lincoln, Edward, Nora. Your initial is Mary. Date of birth 8/21/1954.

68, Richard on Nelson. Robert King, will you get them on

0: 12 miles to 3 to a Kayla Pinnacker of Catherine Drive in Garner. Plate status is revoked with a pickup on the plate and an insurance stop, negative 2 nines.
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0: to a 27 on a Colleen Wilson of Kinley. 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Unserved. Negative 29.
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0: 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John. 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They're advising that people are using his electric and cable that came in through the cracks in the windows 4 days ago.
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0: 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They're walking away now.
1: Well, I went right there to trespass.
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0: 7. Oh, 576 Campbell Street is trying to get further. So the Asian and the female is crying, requesting Spanish. We're just trying to get further information from her. Team 4, 10-14, we were able to get some information. It's going to be an EMS call now, at your discretion.
1: Two and EMS 44, I'm going to be cleared by the service.

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2: 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Leon, North Carolina, Lincoln John Edwards, 6535. Lincoln John Edwards, 6535. 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

can also get a read back on the 28th, please.

0: 2013 Hyundai Elantra. Tiff on page is named there since Stephanie Watson of Clayton is valid.
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0: February what?
3: 23rd, 2002.
0: So far.
3: Next one's going to be Stefan Sanders. First name is going to be Sam, Tom, Edward, Paul, Henry, Ocean, Nora, Edward. Last name is Sanders, common spelling. Date of birth is going to be September 26th, 1997.

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Respond on operations 6.

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0: that she saw a black man came in the vehicle. 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
1: 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I'm 10-42. Can you please send that to an available patrol unit?
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0: 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Possibly is not y'all's, but Terry was trying to get some more information.
1: 10-4, I'm 23.

0: right now.
1: Did you want to reback on that 28 to the caller provided?
0: San Juan, I'm getting it coming back towards you.
1: Yeah, that's what I've got to. This is occupied by a black male, heavy set with a beard, also a black female and a child.

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1: Disregard.
2: So

0: Digit 1163.
1: There we go.
0: They were sending you a final request, reference to a fraud case that 426 for Clayton is working on. I'm going to send his telephone number to your MCT. It's fraudulent check.
1: I'm going to call him.

0: 422. Oh, I am 1382 Clayton Boulevard, Champion Street. Glad my turn vehicle won't move.
1: Change. 24 Central, call us up 422.
0: Yeah. 4 Mike.

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1: Fantastic. See Charles.
0: 24-3.
1: Sheriff Thomas, 24-5.
2: Yes.
1: 368 Arctic Circle, 368 Arctic Circle, he's going to stand by at Biscuitville Convention Parkway.
3: I know you do, David, from here, you can show me in right after that. Five, you need to stay tonight.

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0: Victor. We're within 60 vehicle, 101 Park View Drive. Five out of this, 1060 vehicle playing as residents when he went to go check on saying they left. This happened a little bit before 4 o'clock.
1: That's very good.
0: 2-4, I got a chalk custody at the sheet 13433 NC Highway 210.
1: Damn, I'm dead. I'm passing over. He's taking it. I'm on 50, I'm not. I'll tell you when I get there. Yeah.
2: Hey. Deputy property damage at Swift Creek, Twin Creek, Swift Creek, and Twin Creek. Be a white Chevy truck and a blue Chevy Malibu.
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1: Yeah.

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1: Two.

0: 6406. I have 28 ready.
1: Ready.
0: Frank Adam Charles, 7255. Frank Adam Charles, 7255. Gray and color, next 1051.

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0: Miller tag 1802 repeating 1896 02.
2: Can you show me on it? Oh, PD. Penis. Do you have an officer over here? Code 16.
1: No. 44 is going to be clear that last and out of service restock.

0: Good morning. County cars requesting 1025. I'm at 306 East Brown Street. 306 East Brown Street. Reference 29.
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1: Devil.
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0: Again. Not a one.
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0: They got him.

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2: 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How's my traffic?

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1: Yes.
0: Got a report of a 1050 at Strickland's Crossroads Road, just west of 701. I'm checking at this time, Central.
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0: 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Some 1023 JCDC, you know, miles on your end.
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1: Like a model Nissan?
0: Yeah. One part says passenger truck. Another one says PK.
1: Oh, well, thank you.
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0: 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And 29's on him. I didn't locate the 27 either.
1: Hello. 29, 21, 1042.
2: Yeah.

0: 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Again, Speaker Henry Frank 1141.
1: A 2019 Kia Optima or a Traeus Dan Jacobs Shell. No, it's exactly negative 29.

And then it goes 69. Yeah, application for, something for kids. I'm not sure exactly what she was referring to.

0: 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Respond on operations 4.
1: William Scott, automatic crash notification, 1088 Buffalo Road, Charlie, Mr. 17.

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1: Can all y'all come back to the PD? 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

0: 10-8, E5 unit. The disturbance at 1033 Broadway Street, 1033 Broadway Street. Caller advised a female named Bree from across the street claiming the caller has her phone is still out in the yard yelling. It's a black female, age 35 to 40, wearing a black hoodie and red scarf. Caller advised they're walking down Brogdon Road on foot. Code 412.
1: Okay.
0: Child custody exchange at code 16 from a white GMC Denali truck and a gray Honda Pilot, ETA of 2 minutes.
1: I should still be showing in route to the curfew lane.

0: connect them with all at code 16, and I'll take what you got on this side.
1: Dollars advising a girlfriend used his money and he doesn't want to be with her now, and now she's mad. A Spanish speaking caller and keeps rambling.
2: Confirm a disturbance, 130 South Shore Bridge. I'm going to bring him down and see if I can. I'm trying to bend the pass.
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Strickland's Crossroads First Responders, Fire Assist, EMS, Tomb 24, Strickland's Crossroads, Road, Cross of Devil's Road. Stations 4.

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1: 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I'm Central 1211, your status?
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0: Sarah.
2: $2,700. I got an ambulance from New Charter.
1: We're gonna have to pin that. All I heard was an EMS New Charter.

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1: Well, reference out of 27, come back to a Francis Bowen Pilkington out of Selma, showing signal 14 with a 1031, restriction 1, negative 10 on.
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0: Let me see it. James C. Clayton for an Amanda Calloway subject. Papers are FMO.
1: 12 Central. I'll get that shortly. Put that in my holding.
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and South 5th Street with Lincoln Frank Paul 7041. Lincoln Frank Paul 7041. It's going to be on a silver Jeep SUV I've tried one time.

0: going to be Durwood and Hudson Mills, Lincoln King S-Ray 2754, Lincoln King S-Ray 2754, silver and color Honda Accord occupied times one.
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0: that vehicle's being moved out of the roadway. 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
2: 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That 9-1, hang up. 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
2: 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Comes back to a 2016 Cadillac ATS. Tom Michael Andrews out of Clayton. 28 satisfied to valid negative canons.
0: Okay, 4 hard copy, that's 6-7.
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2: Mark Street. 53 East West Market, what's the news?
3: 10-4. I'm behind a black Cadillac. I would like you to stop it, please.
2: 10-4, what's your exact 20? What you got on it?
3: We're on West Market. Right here by the Dollar General. As we see, the 40 and a, or 45 and a 35.
2: 10-4, I'm going to be. I'll give you 1 second.
3: We're on West. If you look to your left, you'll see me.
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Andrews, let me signal 14, correction, signal 13, active probation out of Brunswick County, negative 2 ounces.

0: Oh, wait, Officer 28, Ray.
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0: 2275 Henry Paul.

23-08. It's going to come back to a 2010 Toyota Avalon to a Ronald Rawlings at a Goldsboro. It's going to be expired. May I go 2-9?

0: September. It's going to be 4056 at 1835. 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
1: 10-4, regarding the communicating threads at Popeyes, that subject has pulled back up now. 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

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Professor trying to keep baby away from the child's drunk father.

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0: Mills, Station 3, vehicle fire, Backgate Court, and Wilson Farm Lane. Respond on Operations 4.
1: Last name's going to be Rodriguez. They're rushing a 7-4, 1990.

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0: Power.

0: That's 341, are you back and ready? Pennsylvania 27, located for Anthony Rodriguez. Quakertown, Pennsylvania, showing suspended unknown at signal 13 or 14, negative 10 knots.
1: Owner of the vehicle, showed up.
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0: Your birthday. I have a Florida 27, my number, when ready.
1: It has left for the evening. 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Where is that from?
0: Repeating, B-Boy, 6-3-4-4-3-2-8-9-1-2-6-0.
1: Sorry.

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0: Central 343, are you back already? Florida 27 for Justin Bartlett, Chipley, Florida. Appears to be ID card only, negative 29. 10-4.
1: Twenty-three, twenty-five. 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
0: 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Second 27 for Kimberly Boykin of Rocky Mount, signal 14, negative 29.
1: Step 4.

0: negative, but I can't be. I was over here on the west side.
1: 10-4, if you wouldn't mind, just to give you an update and everything.
0: Yeah, what's up, dude?
1: Twenty one ten eight.

0: for you.
1: Yeah, one in Elizabeth with John Frank Robert, 1183. John Frank Robert, 1183. Be a golden color Chevy Cruze like that one time.